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0: 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It's Mojo. Thinking about what you'd spend that $1,000 on?
1: I plan to use this money for my daughter, who is going to school for college, which will help out a great deal.
0: Yeah, no doubt. I'll help you win the cash. Give me 6 minutes. Details on the way.

0: 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It's Mojo. We're talking about things that should not be a thing. What was that for you?
1: Don't judge me because I'm very lazy. I'm going to say stairs. Because we should just have elevators.
0: Yeah, we have broken escalators here at the station, and those are pretty much stairs, too. I'm with you on that.

96.3 K-Hey Country. Bobby Bones here. Tomorrow morning, apparently you can sue someone for breaking up your marriage. A woman just won $1 million. We'll tell you how it happened tomorrow morning on the Bobby Bones.

96.3 KHA Country, El Paso's number one for new country. It's Mojo, and UTEP football is back, and KHA Country wants to hook you up with the game day giveaway brought to you by Tony Lama. Score dinner for four tickets to a Miners home game. 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

0: 96.3 K-Hey Country, El Paso station for New Country. Happy Sunday. It's Mojo. We're talking about things that should not be a thing. You said you wanted to eliminate what?
1: Social media. It is such a time suck. I get lost. Like, you could spend hours on TikTok a day, and you lose all this time. It's the mental health part of it is destroying us, and I just wish we'd go back to, like, being boring and not being so accessible these days. Man.
0: Yeah, I'm with you there, especially, like, at concerts when everyone's got their phones up. No one's going to go back and watch those concert videos. Put your phone down and enjoy the show.
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0: 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And thanks for turning up the country for your Sunday. My name is Mojo. Husband and wife, Blake and Gwen, teaming up. Here's Nobody But You.
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7: Glad you're here. As usual, we've got a full hour of women in country music. We're kicking the show off with a woman who now holds the record for longest running number one hit on the Billboard Hot 100. I'm talking about Ella Langley. Here she is now with Love and Life Again.

That's Dolly Parton, 9 to 5 on Women of iHeart Country. So Carly Pierce was spotted at Lauren Alanis concert the other day, jamming along. I love seeing women supporting other women. We're playing a Lauren Alanis song now. Here she is with Chase Matthew, All My Exes.

Northwest. That talkback mic always open on your free iHeartRadio app. Just tap the red microphone. You got a request? You want to hear something on a Sunday night? 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

This song from Kenny Chesney only took 8 weeks to get to number one, and then it stayed there for 7 weeks at the top of the chart. There Goes My Life. Here's Kenny.

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0: That's me. I'm Heath West. We're not even close to Halloween, but Rockefeller Center already talking up their Christmas tree. Here it is, the fourth day of October, and they put out a press release. There's no word yet on weight or height or where it's from or if it's even been selected, but we're being asked to mark our calendars for its arrival. It'll be trucked into New York City's Rockefeller Center on November the 7th and then hoisted into place, decorated with 50,000 lights. That tree lighting set for December the 2nd. So go ahead, mark your calendar.
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James Otto, here's Just Got Started Loving You.

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Hey, good way to get your Monday going? How about with some good news? I got something to share with you coming up in two songs. Hang tight.

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1: 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We're a late night family. And Granger Smith is the voice that keeps the night going strong. Thanks for riding with us here on After Midnight with Granger Smith.

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El Paso station for New Country, 96.3 K Hey Country. A topic I want to discuss next hour. I want to hear from you on this. You know, as we enter the month of October, what are you afraid of? What is something that you fear? What is something you're scared of? 866-607-8383. We'll talk next hour. Hey.

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1: Okay, as promised, Ann Hudson has come in here. She's got the mic. She's going to tell us some stories about her favorite stars out there in Nashville. What you got?
2: Yeah, so I thought this was crazy and so cool at the same time. Chase Matthew wanted to thank Jason Aldean for taking him on tour with him, and he found a gift for him on Facebook Marketplace. 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
1: A drug deal gone wrong in Florida, but not for unusual reasons. Earl Bibbles Jr. is going to share this true, dumb criminal story with us coming up next.

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What are you afraid of? It's a pretty easy question. 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

96.3 K Hay Country, El Paso's station for new country. It was on this day that we got the very first look at 007. I'll remind you what year that was, plus some other things that went down on this day in history coming up in two songs.

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1: Okay, we have Ann Hudson in here with Nashville News. You got some stories for us?
2: I do. So this was interesting. Luke Bryan says his duet with Chris Stapleton took an unexpected romantic turn. We're gonna actually let Luke Bryan explain that to you coming up in Nashville News next. So hang out.

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Okay, in two songs, we're bringing out our fall food draft. 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

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What do you love as a fall food? And you call me what we're going to do. 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So what you could pick, like it's a draft pick for you. 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

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Hey, good way to get your Monday going? How about with some good news? I got something to share with you coming up in two songs. Hang tight.

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1: Okay, as promised, Ann Hudson has come in here. She's got the mic. She's going to tell us some stories about our favorite stars out there in Nashville. What you got?
2: Yeah, so I thought this was crazy and so cool at the same time. Chase Matthew wanted to thank Jason Aldean for taking him on tour with him, and he found a gift for him on Facebook Marketplace. Wait till you hear what this gift is coming up in your Nashville news next.

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1: When John Kosel-Sharon's mom called him with some bad news,
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1: 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He flew his mother to California, and they went to a clinic where she got stem cells. And just like that, her hand started to get better. It even cured her arthritis.
3: So it was life-changing for me. Really life-changing. 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
1: For John's mom, the treatment worked. Across the country, in Texas, Elaine Dilley tried to help her mother with stem cells just like John had done.
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10: Protecting homeowners, lowering property taxes. That's Governor Greg Abbott.
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0: Hey, what's up, guys? 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
5: Bobby Bones.
22: All right, this story's crazy. Lunchbox, go for it.
23: So, there's this woman that she used to be a professional NASCAR driver, and she raced in the truck series, and she meets this dude, and she starts hitting him up. They start having an affair. He's married, and the wife finds out about it. And she's like, well, I'm going to sue this woman.
22: The wife suing the driver?
23: Yes, suing the woman that her husband cheated with. And she won. How do you win? She said that it ruined her marriage, and so she wanted pain and suffering and something about illegal communication. What is illegally communicating with a married man?
22: She has to pay $850,000.
23: $850,000?
24: Oh, my gosh.
23: Yeah, you thought it was going to be like 20 bucks.
24: Oh, no.
22: No, not quite, but yeah. What about the guy,
24: yeah,
22: her husband. Mm-hmm.
24: That's
22: what about the guy? Do we just not take responsibility? He just blames it on the other woman. Like, oh, I know she took me. I didn't want to do it.
24: She illegally texted me.
22: I was like, that's against the law to text me. No, your husband cheated.
24: Yeah.
22: Had your husband not been game for it, none of that would have happened.
25: But she saw dollar signs with a race car driver.
23: So she got $50,000 for alienation of affection. And $800,000 for criminal conversation.
22: That sounds like a dirty movie.
25: Yeah.
24: So she ended up with over
22: $1 million. Tonight on Cinemax, no, criminal conversation.
23: $850,000.
24: Oh.
22: Yeah, the woman claimed she was happily married prior to the affair. She also claimed that Cobb called and texted her husband while Cobb was traveling to races and set up regular trysts. The complaint said the woman suffered the loss of support, injury to her feelings and reputation.
25: Of course.
22: And had her marital relationship destroyed by the alleged affair. How about you take this out on your husband?
24: Mm-hmm. What's he do? Maybe he doesn't have that kind of money.
25: He's another driver, isn't he?
24: Oh, he is too?
23: No.
25: Oh, he's not?
23: No, he's just some guy. I don't know if he's... It didn't say that in the story.
25: Oh.
24: Huh.
22: The only NASCAR driver is the woman who is driving the truck series.
23: Yes.
25: Oh.
23: I cannot believe a jury said, you know what? You're right. You get $850,000.
25: Have you ever heard of an affair lawsuit like this?
24: No,
22: I've
24: not
22: heard
24: for-
22: of them. We've talked about them in passing, but I don't know of any that even pop in the news consistently. It's crazy you can sue someone for cheating with your person because your person was just as involved in it.
25: Yeah.
24: Unless your person is involved in this whole thing and this was set up from the beginning.
25: Hey, babe,
24: I'm going to go get with this NASCAR person and then later.
22: Dude, he wins both
24: we'll
22: ways then.
24: Yeah.
22: He gets to go hook up with somebody else and then they make $1 million. I don't think that's what happened, but.
25: That would be weird if they were. Are they still together? They're not still together, right?
23: I don't know.
22: What I saw, I didn't say.
25: Okay.
22: But is that a precedent if you cheat? Like, they can sue the person you cheated with if you knew they were married?
24: What state is this?
23: North Carolina.
25: The race car capital of the world.
22: America.
24: I'm just trying to figure out, like, what?
25: You're right, though, dude. People have gotten cheated on. Are
23: right.
25: Like, hello? 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
22: For a song that's been sang since the beginning of time, people have been cheating. And now, all of a sudden, you get to sue them. If they cheat with your person, you get to sue them?
25: Whoa.
22: Not everybody has that kind of money, though.

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0: Hi, it's Olivia calling from New Hampshire. Bobby, what ended up happening when you came home and your pool was just completely drained? I remember you saying you thought maybe someone pushed a button, but it was a big mystery. And then two, there was a caller that called in not too long ago, a kid about wanting a guitar that Bobby gave them with the caveat that he wanted him to reach back out and show him what he's been doing. Any update on that? Thanks so much for what you guys do. Bye.
1: All right, two updates. One, I did just go home about a month ago. We have a pool. Not a big fan of it. It was completely empty, drained, bone dry. And nobody knew why. Turns out somebody had pushed a lever or something and drained the whole thing.
2: Oh, they hit the drain button.
1: Apparently, when I said drain button, it wasn't that easy.

0: You had to do a couple
1: things. That's
0: right,
1: Victor.
0: But I know nothing about pools or irrigation, right?
1: Mm-hmm.
0: And then we had to fill it back up. And I was like, just for the water, it was like $2,300 water bill.
2: Oh, my God.
0: Oh. On top of the normal water bill. But the pool, hey, just in time for fall.
2: Yeah, right.
1: Ready to go.
0: So dumb. And then the listener that I sent the guitar to sent me a video about every 2 weeks of him learning chords.
1: Love it.
0: So he'll just send me a video of him playing G chord or C chord. Or I've showed Eddie a couple of them, but he's just sitting there strumming away. So as of right now, he's checking in, and I hope he learns how to play guitar. So that's it. Thank you very much. Ray, hit the other one.
3: Gio, when you said that you guys were going to have John Morgan on the show, I thought you were talking about the lawyer that you guys have on all the time. And I kind of thought to myself, I wonder what they're going to talk about. And, I tuned in ready to hear some lawyer stuff. Thought you guys were going to ask some legal questions, maybe for Lunchbox doing something stupid. Nope, it was an artist, not John Morgan from Morgan & Morgan.
0: True. They have the same name. We also laughed about that off air. John Morgan, the owner of Morgan & Morgan, comes on the show. And John Morgan, the songwriter who's written a bunch of number ones and is about to have another number one, played on the show, and you can watch that if you want to go over to our YouTube. It's there, but it's not the same. It's the same name. It just ain't the same person.
1: Yeah.
0: But I think some show members were even confused when it popped up in the show calendar.
1: Yeah. In the calendar.
0: John Morgan's back. Yeah, I thought,
1: we have something legal to discuss.
0: Yeah,
2: so, and then Scuba said he needed a guitar, and I'm like, wow. Okay.
4: I was like,
0: you thought he was coming in to play a little legal something. Song, a legal tune? You're not alone in your thoughts. Thank you for calling. Again, you guys, hit us up about anything, 877-77-BOBBY.
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11: Defending trans Texans is something we have to do every day.
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18: Charges laid by L.A. police against O.J. Simpson in connection with the brutal slaying of his ex-wife Nicole and 25-year-old Ron
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20: We, the jury, find the defendant, Orenthal James Simpson, not guilty of the crime of murder.
21: Dear Mr. Simpson, hello. It's me, Kim, Ron Goldman's sister. I'm sure it's really weird to be getting a letter from me, but for years, I've listened to what everybody else has to say about you. The lawyers, the media, but never from you. I'm wondering if you would sit down and talk to me. I just want to understand whatever can be understood. That's a letter that I wrote to the man I believe brutally killed my brother. I was declined this interview, but I still feel that need.
22: Hi, babe.
21: Hi, Daddy. Do you remember when I wrote the letter to the killer asking to see him? I'm going to try to do that again.
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0: Hey, what's up, guys? My name is Bobby Bones on El Paso's number one for new country, 96.3 KHEY Country. Get your bones on, get your Bobby Bones on. Bobby Bones, yo. So Morgan, who used to work on our show, had her wedding party last night. She'd already gotten married, but she had a wedding party. And so Amy went with what the show was saying was a date.
1: Yeah.
0: You were saying it wasn't a date.
1: We went as friends, yeah.
0: But Lunchbox took notes the whole night.
1: Okay.
0: And he'd like to share some of the notes about what he saw.
1: Okay.
2: Love it.
0: Okay, go ahead.
23: Yeah, so they did act like they were on a date because they came together. They sat next to each other on the table. And they went and got food together. And then whenever he would go to the bar to get a drink, he'd be like, don't worry, I'll get you one. And he would bring her drink to her.
1: One time.
23: That is like date stuff, okay. Right? They didn't ever dance together, which I found a little weird. And I don't know if Amy was nervous about the dancing. So she was dancing with my wife, Scuba's wife, and just like, and he just kind of stood off the dance floor and watched. So I don't know if they were like, oh, I don't know if we can dance together. I don't know if we're at that point yet. Which was interesting.
0: On a first date, you're at the point of dancing.
1: Right, but it wasn't a date.
0: Right.
1: It was friends.
2: And then, Amy, together. You were dancing with just all girls?
1: Yeah. Well, Lunchbox, Ray, Scuba, I think Ray had bailed at that point.
23: Yeah, Amy knocked Scuba's drink out of his hand on the dance floor.
1: That was an accident.
23: Amy spilled her drink on the dance floor.
2: What does that have to do with the date?
23: Nerves. I feel like she's nervous.
0: Nervous.
23: You know what I mean? Right, you know, everything right. All over the place.
1: Okay, all of that would have happened on a Tuesday.
0: Okay. Like, what else?
23: And then it was just like, they bailed it like 8:37
1: That's
23: p.m.
1: not true.
2: Oh.
1: 8:30 what?
23: Seven. Because we kept going, Amy, wow, you're leaving early. It's only 8:37.
1: Okay. And we got there at like 5:50. I feel like that's a long time.
0: Wow. Right? That's a long time.
23: It was just...
0: Especially if it's not a date.
23: The wedding ended at 10, so they left early.
0: Well, it wasn't a wedding.
1: And it was probably more like 9. Mm. But I love that he's like 8:37.
2: Exact time.
0: Well, I believe in 8:37, though, because that's an exact time. Like, I feel like you looked at
23: your phone.
0: We
23: definitely pulled out the phone and said, wow, it's only 8:37. You're already leaving? Well, yeah.
0: So final verdict?
23: Felt like a date.
1: Okay, whatever. I'm waiting for Lunchbox to also admit something else, and he's not doing it right now.
23: I'd also like to admit that I did know him. I said last week, I was like, I don't know who you're talking about. And when I saw them, I was like, yeah, I know him. I've been out with him a few times with Morgan the bars. Like I totally remembered him, and I was just like, my bad.
2: So do you like him?
23: Yeah, nice guy. Really fun. Like I remember going out with him a couple times on, you know, here in town and hitting the bars.
0: As they say, do you ship it?
1: What does that mean?
23: I think she's going to ship it.
0: Now, do you know what that means?
23: She's going to get in a relationship with
0: no.
23: it. No. Is it like approve it?
0: Yeah, it's like you approve it.
23: Yeah.
2: Do you ship it?
23: I ship it.
0: Okay, we don't really say that. That's what they say.
23: I'm just saying, like, I just, it felt date-ish. The fact that he was getting her drink.
1: One of his examples is they walked in together, but like the whole point is we were going together as friends. So do we not walk in together?
0: All right, get split up now. We're here. Hey, Raymundo, your thoughts?
3: On was it a date or not? Yeah, it was definitely a date. And I mean, they were still getting to know each other. I mean, they had, I feel like, I mean, Amy was talking to my wife and, you know, and the dude was talking to us, just trying to get the common ground. I mean, because it was a first date. Like, they didn't know a lot about each other. He had no idea. I mean, boy, what do you guys do? So he was learning. Everybody was just trying to figure out what was going on. Okay. So y'all came in together. Okay. And then, you know, it is what it was. I thought it was fine. I thought it was fine.
0: Why did Ray leave early? Did you get drunk? Way drunk?
3: No, I wasn't drinking. I pulled a U, man.
0: Wow.
1: No, he was so scared about the roads.
0: You mean Devil's Elbow? Yes. We heard that people can have a wreck on?
23: It literally just looked like a country road.
3: No,
23: like
3: I took a video of Satan's armpit, and it was insane.
0: It's called Devil's Elbow. You know that.
3: There was dead animals on the road. There was a car that came in my lane. I had to swerve off the road. So there were stuff like that happened. Slow cars. One time I had to drill my brakes. A guy had no brake lights, just chilling in the middle of the road. It was wild, the country drive, honestly.
0: Don't you live out in the country?
3: Yeah, so it was country to country. Some of y'all took different veins to this event, but for us, it was 25 miles an hour and nothing but on, like, crazy turns, hairpin.
0: Was it a date? Yes or no, Ray?
3: Yeah, it was a date.
0: Lunchbox?
23: Yeah.
1: Okay.
0: Amy?
1: No, we went as friends.
23: Okay.
1: Can we ask anybody else?
23: Can I ask her something then?
1: Yes.
23: At 8:37 when you left, did you guys go home?
2: That's a good question.
1: No, we went and met up with other friends.
2: Oh.
1: Our other friends.
23: Continued the night.
1: No, with other friends.
0: Hey, Scuba Steve, was Amy on a date?
5: You know, it's kind of weird. I wouldn't say that because that dude was like never around. Like they're around for a quick second and then he'd be gone talking to some other girl and then walking around the party.
0: And Scuba didn't hear the whole lead in. He just walked back into his room there. So he didn't know what Ray and Lunchbox had planned.
5: It was like an odd first date, but then they did leave together though. So he was like,
1: let's get out of here. That's the whole point.
0: 8:37.
23: 8:37, right? It was early.
5: I was a little drunk, but I feel like maybe it could have been 8:37. Yeah.
1: Okay. All right.
0: Well, I hope you had fun on your non-date.
1: We did have fun.
0: Possible.
1: Everybody, we all had fun. Like, together, all as that's friends. Awesome.
0: Were you on a date with Ray?
1: I mean, might as well say it was. Apparently, that's what we do around here. We just throw around first date like it's nothing.
23: One more question.
0: We got to jump. Get it quick. Go.
23: Did you text him on Sunday, say we had a good time?
1: No.
23: All right, so there's no communication after that.
0: But even if you did and you went as friends, I don't think that's a weird thing.
23: That feels datey.
0: But she said she didn't.
23: Okay, so they didn't communicate. I'd love to see your phone.
2: Oh, you think she's lying?
23: Yeah, I do.
2: Okay.
1: All
0: right, Luke Combs now. This song going out to Amy's date from Amy.
1: Wait, what is this
0: Be
1: song?
0: By You.
1: Oh, God.
0: Yeah.
1: I hate y'all.
0: All right, Bobby Bone Show.

0: easy to tell if you've had way too many to drive. But what if you've had just one too many to drive? 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

It's 96.3 K-Hey Country, El Paso's number one for new country. And UTEP football, it is back. And K-Hey Country wants to hook you up with the game day giveaway. It's all brought to you by Tony Lama. You can score dinner for four and four tickets to a Miners home game. And all you got to do, enter on that contest page at K-Hey.

El Paso's number one for new country, 96.3 KHA Country. And welcome into Monday. Let's start with how you could get scammed to start your Monday. Yeah, that was a great way to start, right? At next.

0: 96.3 KHEY Country and getting scammed. Nobody likes getting scammed, right? Somebody was trying to scam me the other day. I got a bunch of emails from PayPal. They're like, hey, we've locked your account. We saw some suspicious activity through your email. And I'm like, I don't have a PayPal account. I have no credit cards or debit cards or anything tied to it. No bank accounts tied to PayPal. So somebody's just trying to use my email and I blocked it. It's fine. But apparently now, if you leave an online review, you could be making yourself a bigger target for scammers. They say that it could actually reveal hidden social connections, and then scammers use that to make phishing scams more realistic. So just a heads up if you're a person that leaves a lot of reviews. But if you're that person that leaves ignorant reviews just to leave ignorant reviews, maybe the scamming is just, you know, karma.
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1: And I made the comment, if you're the person that leaves mean comments and reviews nonstop, if you get scammed, it could be karma. I wasn't wishing anything upon anybody. I'm just saying, sometimes people leave mean reviews just because they're grumpy people. I don't wish anything bad.

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Bobby Bones here. 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

What's up? I'm Dusty on 96.3 K-Hey Country. We got El Paso checking in with a request using that talkback mic. 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
1: Now about a feel-good story for your Monday. This actually happened back in August, just now kind of getting some national attention on it. But apparently, a 37-year-old man had found a bag stuffed with over $128,000 in cash sitting on top of a Bank of America ATM. Also, a smaller bag with like 19 checks. Things on it indicated it could belong to a Chick-fil-A, so he actually went to the closed store and like, hey, are you missing this? And they're like, no, it's not ours. So he contacted police. They figured out where it belonged and that actually a Brinks technician serviced the ATM, accidentally left it on the machine. Every single dollar accounted for. The guy wanted to remain anonymous. But I was talking to some friends who were like, dude, I would at least taken like a couple grand out. Like, I don't think internally I could do that. I would feel like it just, I know it's wrong, but shout out to this guy, you know? Also, there's cameras everywhere. Somebody would have caught it, you know?

0: 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It is back, winning cold hard cash. This could be you.
1: That is awesome. I've been trying for years.
0: Another nationwide keyword you're going to enter on our website. We'll get to that coming up here at 11. Jason and Kelly right now. Don't you want to stay?

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1: He's a ranch hand in a pinch, man. Hotter than the red on the cattle brand. 'Cause she's a gold digger with a quick trigger. A cast iron skillet.

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1: And if you grew up in the 90s, something you might want to go check out. I kind of went into geek mode when I watched this and listened to it. Steven Wilson Jr. and Eddie Vedder of Pearl Jam and Temple of the Dog singing Hunger Strike from Temple of the Dog. It is amazing. I went into geek mode. Go check it out. Trust me. Lee Bryce now, It's Hard to Love.

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Bobby Bones here. 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

96.3 K-Hey Country, El Paso's number one for new country. And UTEP football, it is back. And K-Hey Country wants to hook you up with the game day giveaway. It's all brought to you by Tony Lama. 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

0: 96.3 K-Hey Country, El Paso's number one for new country. When I saw this pop into my feed recently, I'm thinking to myself, is the world trying to tell me something here? It was a story talking about ways to say I told you so without being smug. And I'm like, all right, have I been too smug on this? Because, I mean, there are times where it's like, I told you so, and I just straight say, be like, what did I tell you? Come on, listen to me maybe next time. They say some of the ways you can say it is, wow, we saw that one coming, or, well, that's a lesson for both of us, or even, I was hoping to be wrong about that. Those just seem so nice. I would rather say, see, told you, you were wrong. It's also why I work in a room by myself.
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say so. It's 96.3 K-Hey Country, El Paso's number one for new country and UTEP football. It is back. And K-Hey Country wants to hook you up with the game day giveaway. It's all brought to you by Tony Lama. You can score dinner for four and four tickets to a Miners home game. 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
1: And my Monday question for you. Do you show up to things late? Oh, I'm always early. But how late can you be before it's officially rude? What's the stats say next?

0: 96.3 K-Hey Country. And I'm going to tell you, I don't like to be late for anything. If anything, I am like 10 minutes early on everything because to me, it's a respect thing. You know what I mean? I don't like to be late. We all know that person, though, that is consistently late. And in my little bubble, I'd say my sister-in-law. We tell her the wrong time just knowing that she's going to be at least 15, 20 minutes late every single time. And apparently showing up 15 minutes late, that's acceptable to most people. New research reveals, though, the specific line when tardiness crosses that line into being rude. And they say 29 minutes is that cutoff point. If you're 29 minutes late meeting me, oh, I'm gone. I'm just not waiting anymore.
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Stella Lefty now. Here's Boston.

96.3 K-Hey Country. Bobby Bones here. Tomorrow morning at 6 a.m. A certain celebrity says they won't endorse a specific product no matter what the pay is. What would we

0: 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And if you're listening on the iHeartRadio app, make sure you tap that red talkback mic. 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

0: 96.3 K-Hey Country. Speaking of that song, before she sings it, she always, you know, kind of sits down, breaks it down, and just talks. Recent show in Columbus, she was talking about how so many people used to, or and still do, they pick apart her looks, her clothes, her voice, her songwriting. She was like, you know, those comments hurt. And it was just, it was so much. Then she was talking about how she's proud of the woman who chased her dream, traveled in the van, you know, lived on bar food and tip money. She goes, that made me who I am today. It is tough. I'm sure being somebody of that status like Ella or anybody of a status, you know, and just in general, how people tend to pick on other people. Usually it's because they're jealous. So if you're one of those people that's being picked on, it will get better. Work through it. And to those doing the picking on, shame on you.
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0: 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And I feel like Anthony was pretty excited that he won $1,000.
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0: 9K payday, another nationwide keyword going down at 1. Lauren, Elena, Chase, Matthew right now.

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That's dollar. Enter it now.

96.3 KHEY Country. And I saw something last week that it made me very excited. It is holiday related, so please don't yell at me for talking about the holidays, but I think you're going to enjoy this too, because it also involves food. That next.

0: 96.3 K-Hey Country, El Paso's number one for new country. And I'm Dusty. Hey, no doubt about it. Some people get mad whenever I talk about the holidays before it's, you know, before it's quote unquote time. But this is food related, so give me a break. Little Debbie has announced their 2026 holiday snack lineup and two new items. By the way, Little Debbie, like, not paying me to talk about this. I love the Christmas tree cakes. So anytime I can talk about those, I'm going to. They're adding the Christmas old-fashioned donuts, which look awesome, plus the hot cocoa mini muffins added to the amazing lineup of Little Debbie snacks. I'm telling you, I can sit there and devour an entire box of Christmas tree cakes in one sitting. Mm-hmm. And I plan to do it as soon as they actually hit stores. So you can judge all you want. I really don't care. I love those things. Just saying. Gabby Barrett on the way. Morgan Wallen, too. Now we'll start talking more about Halloween stuff.
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And I just want to say thank you so much for listening, taking us with you. Truly appreciate it. 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

96.3 K Hay Country. Bobby Bones here. Tomorrow morning at 6 a.m., a certain celebrity says they won't endorse a specific product, no matter what the pay is. What would we not endorse?

96.3 K-Hay Country, El Paso's number one for new country and UTEP football. It is back. And K-Hay Country wants to hook you up with the game day giveaway. It's all brought to you by Tony Lama. You can score dinner for four and four tickets to a Miners home game. And all you got to do, enter on that contest page at K-Hay.

0: 96.3 K-Hey Country, El Paso's number one for new country. Speaking of that song, recent estimate says that that could actually have generated close to $14 million already. That's crazy for one song, you know, and it's going to continue. So the way that a lot of things are calculated on that, too, and this was through Billboard because they look at how long, you know, it's been at number one on that chart. Plus, you look at, you know, streaming, you look at sales, you look at radio play, you look at everything because it all generates money in different ways. Right around $14 million so far, and that's going to continue to grow. Now, that doesn't all go to Ella Langley's bank account, but a massive chunk of it does. I'm just saying. So between her, Miranda, and everybody else that's a part of that, I'm sure they're pretty happy.
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96.3 KHE Country, El Paso's number one for new country and UTEP football. It is back. And KHE Country wants to hook you up with the Game Day Giveaway. It's all brought to you by Tony Lama. You can score dinner for four and four tickets to a Miners home game. And all you got to do, enter on that contest page at KHE.

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96.3 K-Hey Country, El Paso's number one for new country. And I'm going to play a clip of something for you that I saw. If you grew up in the 90s, I think you might appreciate this.

zoning. El Paso's number one for new country, 96.3 K Hey Country. Just so you know, today is Do Something Nice Day. I feel like that should be every day. But hey, do something nice. Give somebody a smile, hold the door open, just be nice.

96.3 KHEY Country. Bobby Bones here. Tomorrow morning at 6 a.m., a certain celebrity says they won't endorse a specific product no matter what the pay is. What would we not endorse no matter what the pay is? We'll talk about that tomorrow.

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1: 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I'm Dusty on 96.3 K-Hey Country. We got El Paso checking in with a request using that talkback mic. And you can do the same. 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

0: 96.3 KHA Country, El Paso's number one for new country. And anytime I see something awesome go to auction, sells for a lot of money, I like to talk about it. No way I could ever afford any of it. It's just, it's fun to talk about. So, Michael Jordan, his Bulls jersey from his final championship season, just sold at auction. Buyer not identified, but it actually surpassed the previous auction record set in 2022 from his red jersey from game one of the same final series against the Jazz. So that sold for $10.1 million. This jersey, $12.26 million for the jersey. I mean, that is just wild. But if you buy it, I mean, you hang it, like, in your house? Honest question.
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Morgan Wallen, I'm the problem on 96.3 KHA Country. I'm never the problem. I'm Amber Banda with iHeart. I hope you had a great weekend. Fall is in full effect. I kind of miss the rain. I just don't miss, like, all the traffic on I-10 and the leaks and the damage and the puddles. But other than that, I miss the rain.

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0: Luke Combs, The Kind of Love We Make on 96.3 KHA Country, El Paso's number one for new country. I remember Banda with iHeart. So apparently Miranda Lambert and Kacey Musgraves had beef a while ago, but they have officially squashed their beef, and they have reunited for their first ever duet called Horses and Divorces.
1: Doesn't matter, really. Like, what even was it? Some dumb girl drama? We don't even remember. We don't have to be best friends either. But I respect her. She respects me. And we grew, literally, I've known her since she was 10. Like, we grew up together.
2: Yeah,
1: like,
2: yeah. That's very similar. Like, very similar. Very.
0: Well, there's Miranda talking about, you know, the beef that she had with Kacey Musgraves. So here, I'll remind you, the tension began when Kacey Musgraves originally wrote the song Mama's Broken Heart, intending for it to be her first single. However, the song was pitched to Miranda Lambert without Musgraves' consent, and Lambert recorded it for her 2011 album For the Record. So maybe that's why Miranda's quicker to forgive than Kacey. Because, yeah, that's a massive song. Keep it here for more 96.3 KHA Country.
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8: 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And this person wants 30 seconds. 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

96.3 K Hay Country. Bobby Bones here. Tomorrow morning at 6 a.m., a certain celebrity says they won't endorse a specific product no matter what the pay is. What would we not endorse no matter what the pay is? We'll talk about that tomorrow.

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Zach Top with South of Sanity on 96.3 K Hey Country. 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

0: John Morgan, Kid Myself on 96.3 KHEY Country, El Paso's number one for new country. I'm Amber Banda with iHeart, and I have my podcast, Cruda with Amber Banda. Now, when country artists are coming to El Paso, like recently we had Hudson Westbrook, before that was Chris Young, before that many more, Cassie Ashton, Jesse from Midland, I've done interviews with them. 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Now, I know here in El Paso, cruda means hungover for a lot of us, but it also means like harsh, raw. 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It's from me, you know, I'm here in El Paso interviewing a lot of local faces, country talent, taking you behind the scenes. 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

0: 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I'm Amber Banda with iHeart here on 96.3 KH Country. And if today is your birthday, happy birthday. Where's the music? There it is. Okay. So you share a birthday. I'm going to give you the hints first. The Joker, Fly Like an Eagle and Abracadabra. Steve Miller's 83. I love that song, The Joker. Richard Ryan on Mayor of Easttown. He was also in Memento, Iron Man 3, and The Count of Monte Cristo and The Hurt Locker. Guy Pearce is 59. You loved her in Titanic. Your kids hate her in Divergent. The critics love her in Mayor of Easttown. Kate Winslet is 51. Paint me like one of your French girls. Host of The Bachelor. He's the former NFL quarterback from The Bachelor's fifth season. He used to play for the Giants. Jesse Palmer's 48. And finally, Swifties. That's all I got to say. Kansas City Chiefs tight end married to Taylor Swift. Travis Kelce is 37. If you want to get in your birthdays, find me on social media, on Instagram and Facebook. Instagram's probably better, at AmberBanda915. Let me know birthday special announcements. I'll read them out here on 96.3 KH Country. Happy birthday to them. 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

say so. 96.3 K Hey Country. Bobby Bones here. Tomorrow morning at 6 a.m. A certain celebrity says they won't endorse a specific product no matter what the pay is. What would we not endorse?

0: 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Keep up the good work. We all love you.
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0: with Loving Life Again on 96.3 KHA Country, El Paso's number one for new country. I'm Amber Banda with iHeart. Now, I don't like to share. I do not teach my daughters to share, but I do tell them, look, if you don't want to share, there are consequences. People might not want to play with you, yada, yada, but I never force them to share. But my question is, if you won $1,000 and you had to share that with the last person that you texted, who would you share with? I'm going to look at my text messages right now. Clarissa. Clarissa is the owner of Firehouse Pole Fitness Studio. I teach some dance classes there. So I would split that $500 with her. I wouldn't mind. I'm sure she'd put it to good use. She's a mama too. But if you had to split that $1,000 winnings with someone else, who would it be? Now, with the 9K payday Monday through Friday, 9 to 5, you could win $1,000 with this nationwide contest. Put that keyword in at kha.com. And that's it. You're entered. Let's get another El Paso winner. You can share it or not. Keep it here from Y96.3 KHA Country.
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Stella Lefty with Boston on 96.3 KHCountry. I don't know who needs to hear this. Moms, daughters, tomorrow is Transfer Money to Your Daughter Day. 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

0: Zach, John King, get to drinking on 96.3 K Hey Country, El Paso's number one for new country. I'm Amber Banda with iHeart, and not to break your heart, but fellas, Ella Langley is, yes, it's official, dating Tucker Wetmore. Now, I don't know if you've seen a picture of Tucker Wetmore. I know you've seen a picture of Ella Langley, but does Tucker Wetmore not resemble, like, Riley Green? I don't want to be mean, but it's like the Temu version of Riley Green. I mean, he's a good looking, I don't know, I expected Tucker Wetmore to look so much different, like a military kid, but he does not. He has, you know, like that little mustache going on. Like I said, he looks like Riley Green. Anyway, Ella Langley, Tucker Wetmore, they're going to make beautiful music together in more ways than one. Sorry, guys. Keep it here for more 96.3 K Hey Country.
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3: Hey, it's Bobby Bones here with Amy. 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

96.3 K-Hey Country. Bobby Bones here. Tomorrow morning at 6 a.m. A certain celebrity says they won't endorse a specific product no matter what the pay is. What would we not endorse no matter what the pay is? We'll talk about that tomorrow.

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Taylor Swift with me on 96.3 KH Country. Right now, don't forget, you can put in the keyword, that nationwide keyword at KH.com, and win $1,000. 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

0: Josh Ross, Hate How You Look on 96.3 K Hey Country, El Paso's number one for new country. I'm Amber Bonda with iHeart, and good news for those of you wanting to travel to Nashville, to Music City, whether you've never been and you want to try it, or you travel for work like I do quite often. Southwest Airlines now offers nonstop flights from El Paso to Nashville. 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Pretty cool. 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